0: 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Skyview Drive, Ethereal Mail altered. Council Department, check out a medic. 611 Dunn Road, Crescent North School Road. Skyview Drive, Ethereal Mail altered.
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Stall apartment, 375 Sugar Hill Road, Mr. Bakers Road, Kendall Mountain Road, a 80 female for laceration, 2015.

Tahoe right there, call 26 Fish Lake Road, Wood Lake, first level 110, 61-year-old female, on me. Yeah, Tahoe Park, right there, call 26 Fish Lake Road, Wood Lake, first level 110, 61-year-old female, on me. 21.

off in a vehicle and are currently jumping on the car, scratching it, working on getting more info.

0: them that they've contacted the police, looks like they're going to start possibly leaving. I'll work on getting a description and direction of travel to do.
1: TV, and what time are they responding?
2: The 592 is responding. The patient is now awake and talking after sustaining a fall with a head strike to the lung blaster.
0: Black Nissan.

Dark blue, possible Honda Civic or Accord. They were both heading Jackson Street towards Angel.

0: front of 103. He said the owner of the vehicle that was destroyed, their son doing it, they previously lived at 201 Jackson Street Basin apartment. He has a video. He'll step out and wait for you.
1: What's that numeric again, please?
0: Morning party is at 203 Jackson Street, and the owner of that vehicle was at 201. If you get me the plate, I'll try to find her.

0: 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Massachusetts 5, Papa Charlie, Papa 17.
1: Thank you.

0: It's on the plate. Comes back on a 2018 Volkswagen Jetta, color white, to Kendra. However, the reg is showing as revoked.
1: Copy. That's the damaged vehicle.
2: Yeah.
0: Roger.
3: It's a CAD for a Kendra Modero. Unsure of the spelling.
0: Roger, that's the RO of the vehicle that 370 just ran. I'll look in house.
1: So far.
3: Okay, so that's going to be for that Volkswagen active fire.
0: How close to the residence is the vehicle?
3: Approximately 50 feet.
0: Be 50 feet.

0: 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One medic 31. 19 Hillside Drive. 81-year-old male. Difficulty breathing. In the station, WW2D, Northland Department with Willamette Chamberlain 601 is medic 31. 19 Hillside Drive. 81-year-old male. Difficulty breathing.
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1: Roger. Fire was just dispatched, and we'll update them.

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1: 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I know, busy this time.
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1: I'm here.
0: Possibly minor injuries.
1: Responding. Good morning. Fire Department Ambulance 61 responding North Windham, 19 Hilltop Drive, 81-year-old male, difficulty breathing. Operate the call 3364.

0: were you reporting any exposures with this?
1: CDs are floating 50 feet from one, 10 feet from another. They tried to put it out with an extinguisher, and it's since reignited. It was started by firework on the interior.
2: And we burned two fire extinguishers. I think we're a little bit better than before, but still going to get these.
3: Roger, fire department is on its way.

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1: Can you just cab remark suspect?

0: 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Appears the fire's been knocked down. We'll be investigating.
1: Scene. Appears to be knocked down. 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
1: 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With the seat, please.

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1: Building department, please.
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1: Yes, they changed it, sir. Yeah, support for a vehicle.

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64, 11 and a half, be speaking with Sean Calroy, 43 vehicle, keeps driving slow past her house multiple times, but she's concerned. Possibly with Ford Explorer. She has footage. She'll have it ready for you. 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She's unsure if it's them. 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

0: 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Vehicle impounded by the PD.
1: Roger.
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here, the Tyler Department. Being police on scene, 1090 Main Street on School Street and Mason Street. Read all female weight registration, like you go. Okay, the Calgary Department, being the police on scene, 1090 Main Street, from School Street and Mason Street. 3-year-old female, leg laceration, like you know, 2241. Being police on scene, 1090 Main Street, 30-year-old female, leg lacerations, and a psychic though.

Aerial 688 responding. Aerial 688 responding. Pigeons also ETOH.

0: 32.
1: Center Department with Willamette Ambulance 601, Medic 32. 435 Jerusalem Road using the breezeway. 66-year-old male testing with a cardiac history. That's station WW to the Wyndham Center Department with Ambulance 601, Medic 32. 435 Jerusalem Road using the breezeway. 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
1: Ivy Gardens, 84 Ash Street, for a PC. Question of fireworks in the area. Callers from apartment 61 and believes it may be in the Ash Street area.

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1: Taking two more calls from different complainants. Fireworks are possibly coming from Lewiston-Jackson area and or Ann Street in Mullencourt.

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0: 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This state, Bravo Juliet 75752.
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Charlie, informing dispatcher Simon 777 Brook Road. 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
0: Route.

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Request a detox. 010, 0 time.

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1: Yeah, it's going to be Hampton, 777 Brook Road, cross street of Parrish Hill Road and South Brook Road. 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

0: One valid op 2, Jose Torres out of Spruce Street. However, I can't check for hits. Files are down.
1: Copy. Jose is going to be shutting the party down right now. Loud music is turned off. Everyone will be dispersing in the next few minutes. We'll be standing by.
0: Roger.
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3: 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That's 179 Arizona.

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2: Copy. Is it 825-0216?
0: That's affirmative. I'm going to be code 5. She's taking a snooze. She's 5x5, making sure she was okay.
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2: Copy.
0: If you guys have a bad close-up.

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0: For a physical 14. 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He walked away from the scene. The female half will still be at 854 Main Street on the third floor. She states that she struck him in the head. He is declining medical, and he asked for a silent approach due to his military status. He gets anxiety.
2: You're on the 20.

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0: 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There's a bunch of tape on the bottom of the door. She took the doorknob off.
1: Still the key.

0: 65 station. We're going to be 6269 with the female. You want to just move her, move him away from the doorway, that'd be great.
1: Copy. Are you good with him? He doesn't want to give a written statement, declined medical, has a domestic violence victim rights card.
2: Copy. I'm going to have him take a walk.

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1: 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What's that?
0: 088-341-805, 5x5.
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0: 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The passenger endorsement is 14215, and then she has 120 with the Rosalie.
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Greetings, Air Station. Can you issue me a 28 on Valley Street by High Street in front of Lowell Hall for some abandoned property, possibly?

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1: Medic 32, number 1 Cameo Drive, 22-year-old female, heavy vaginal bleed, but she's bleeding through a towel pretty much a minute in severe pain. She has Beach Gable Limited Fire Department, ambulance 601, Medic 32, number 1 Cameo Drive, 22-year-old female, heavy vaginal bleeding, severe pain, 405.
0: Hello.
1: 32. She said she just had a baby about 3 months ago, and she's been having issues with blood clots, and then she's bleeding through her towel about approximately every minute.

0: Station WW to the North Windham Department with Willeman, ambulance 801, medic 31. 315 North Windham Road, 4-year-old male, coughing with a history of asthma, with wheezing. In that station, Station WW to the North Windham Department with Willeman, ambulance 801, medic 31. 315 North Windham Road, 4-year-old male, coughing, wheezing with a history of asthma, 417.
1: Okay, 32 is going to take the pediatric call. 31 is going to take the email.
0: Roger that. I'll make a spot.

Investigation North Windham Department with Willamette Steamer 301, Medic 32. 315 North Windham Road, 4-year-old male, causing lesion with a history of asthma.

Willamette Fire Department Ambulance 801, responding 315 North Windham Road. 4-year-old male, coughing, wheezing with a history of asthma. Operating the call 3364, UTAM 420.

0: 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I've got to go B.
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Catherine, looking to follow up on case number 26-6971, parked on 73.

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Squad 144 to car 45, what do you need up there?

0: paramedic. 202 Forest Road, Crescent Staff Road, Baxter Road. 72-year-old male with swelling pain from his incident site AAA repair last week. Ambulance to the park, Willimantic for medic, 202 Forest Road, Crescent Staff Road, Baxter. 72-year-old male with swelling pain from his incident site AAA repair last week.
1: Medic 31.
2: 31.
1: On a Mansfield, 202 Forest Road for a 32-year-old male, swelling pain from incision side, AAA repair from last week. Medic 31 is on a Mansfield, 202 Forest Road, 72-year-old male, swelling and pain from incision side, cardiac problem.
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803 Main Street, Beacon Bank. I just had a walk-in saying there's a male and a female with red pants standing in the ATM drive-thru, and their car is parked in the parking lot, and they're just standing there when people are coming up.

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1: Dollar 165 Main Street, friend 11, speaking to Ignacio, reporting that he was explaining his rights of religion to the cashiers when they stated that he wanted him to leave. 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
1: Department, Wyndham Medic, 49 Lake Shore Drive, 77-year-old male, older mental status.
0: One, it's going to be 11 49 Lake Shore Drive, 77-year-old male, altered mental. 31 11 49 Lake Shore Drive, 77-year-old male, altered mental.
1: Yeah, sure.
0: Sure.

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1: Thank you.

0: Lake Thompson, 3 degrees, C-181, vehicle by Thompson, Lake Thompson.
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0: 感じです。
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1: Or that's a 355 voicemail.
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I believe that's the one.

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1: Car 425 responding. I just took one call, if you could just advise on what priority for EverSource when you get there.

0: 166 Chestnut Street, file 12, call reporting raccoon, they believe it's rabbit, walking in circles and screeching. We also paged out the ACO.
1: 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Did you make contact with the ACO?
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0: 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Workers calling stating there are three Hispanic males attempting to sell candy of their own in the store. 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

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Be federal female, I would say.

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1: 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The area between 63 and 59 Trapella Road for a possible illegal open burn. It's Engine 101 responding. Trapella Road between 59 and 63, possible illegal burn. Come out 1445.

0: Memorial Park for the sleeping intoxicated individual.
1: Talk to him. He definitely needs EOH and says he would like an ambulance.

0: And also, just FYI, the fire danger is high today, so it would be no permits issued.
1: The cops department, woman in a chromatic 1630 Main Street, Rochester Hill Estates, unit 63. 60 female, 63.

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2: 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Memorial Park, 1105 Main Street, Mayo, EGOH, 4252.
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1: 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Four valid off to Alicia. She is 820 with an Anthony Feliciano and Mason Feliciano. 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
0: Copy.

0: 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Again, that's Hebron, 259 Mill Stream Road for a vehicle accident, two-car rollover. Operate with TN on 3344.
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2: Coming on its roof. Occupants appear to still be inside, a non-injury.

Down on 44. I'm going to go for the squad at headquarters.

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1: 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KDM 161, you're responding. 595 Valley Street, Wing 1, room 105 Alpha. Only mail fall from yesterday, complaining of right flank pain. Time out 1542.

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0: Three refusals. Fire department will be holding on the scene for a few more minutes. Gulfstream Road is closed at this time.
1: Closed. Oh, yeah. 618,

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1: Copy.

station. Can you punch me a 30S for a small red dirt bike occupied times 2 going north on the airline trail from Ash?

2000 by 68 for a vehicle accident over. In Tom Apartment, non-traumatic. 84 westbound by 68. Pickle over. 6025.

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0: 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I'll give you stop test when I get back to Texas.
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backup handle A45. It's going to be 125 Summit Street, residential. Alarm is coming from Zone 3 kitchen door. I'll try and make contact with the resident.

0: 30. 30, can you head over to 125 Summit Street for the residential 45? 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
1: 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When you're done with that, I'll have two off.
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0: Copy, that second red comes back valid. Now it's 2018 Toyota RAV4 color blue to Cynthia. Go with the op.
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1: 114-777-380. Last 3380.
0: Okay, thank you.

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1: Copy. We'll be clear.
0: Bye.
1: Case number.
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0: 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Possible CBA third party call. Ashford 421 Barron's Road.
1: What is it?

0: 601,
1: you're responding. Near Well Medic Cemetery, 1700 West Main Street, meet PD on scene, female, possibly ETOH, 1809.

0: 44th Day Street Cemetery.
1: Cancel the one for Ashford, Medic 33, believes he's closer. He'll be responding from Stafford. Copy, and EMS is en route.
0: Responding. Parachute.

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0: 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We're returning.
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0: Can we check Eastern or the troop for a female officer?
1: Copy. Would you like them to meet at HQ?

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Can you do a PC of Friendship Street for a loud music complaint? 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
1: 646, can I be at 49, Brent 2? 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
0: Friendship and go with the op.
1: 209-767-665.
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on the phone at 763 Talon State Road, unit 27, 40-year-old female, leg laceration. Stand tall in the apartment, 763 Talon State Road, unit 27, 40-year-old female, leg laceration. 19-06.

0: Fire Department ambulance driver saw mutual aid chief Collins, 763 Palm State Road, unit 2740, 40 female leg laceration, top rate of 33, 1913 weekend.
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1: 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I'm going to need 2 ambulances. 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

QV from Dale Command. What's my second and third doing, Amor?

County, North Carolina.

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